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That was The Sun by Maroon 5, You Belong to Me by The 88, Billy Came Back by This Is Lorelei, and No Excuses by Alice in Chains. Starting off with this Maroon 5 tune, normally this is not something I would be playing, but their first album, Songs About Jane, happens to be an absolute blast to listen to. The song is track 6 on the album. It did not get a lot

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You just heard Can't Feel Me by Heart to Gold. Before that was Auto Smile by At. And the prior to that was I Left My Wallet in El Segundo by A Tribe Called Quest.

By to guess, I've never heard the song, but it'll probably be a little more upbeat electronic. And then after that, we're going to hear from a local band, Kitty Craft. And then take it from there, here on Radio K, Real College Radio.

Well, he decided that the best way to end his life was to have a heart attack. He thought he could induce a heart attack by running at a very fast rate for a sizable distance, then falling exhausted and dying. So he set out to run as hard as he could, and he ran and he ran until he was exhausted and he collapsed. But he didn't die. So the next night he tried the same thing, and he ran again. He still didn't die. So he tried it again the third night, and then the fourth and the fifth. And after this had been going on for a week, he felt so good that he didn't want to kill himself anymore.

smoke blend. The facts for the 85s. I spent a lifetime scrapping on the scrimmage line, suspended in time in ways I've been rigid. It's one thing to preach, a whole nother thing to live it. I tell you what I think for a living. From the utmost, the greatest gifts is given. With the gravity of seven, appreciate the sun risen. A quiet time to listen to your soul. Society takes souls. Soon as you exit the door, pay with your life force. If I could only hit a lick, then I finally could breathe. Finally. Choices come with means. You exercise, but don't know what they mean until you.

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0: way it goes. My therapist told me that I should tell you the truth, and you're still angry. So sometimes I feel like I still should have lied. I tell you the truth because I care, but I also lie to you because I care. But if I tell you the truth, I guess I can sleep better at night. But then it looks like I don't care because I'm telling you the truth. I mean, I guess I'm just not a... Everybody hates when they get to that part when they realize that I don't want to tell you I don't care, but if it seems like I don't care, it doesn't mean I don't care. It just looks like I don't care. Because my emotions have been sanded off. I live in LA, sweetie. What do you expect?
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